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1: 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This is Captain Kim speaking. Welcome aboard Venga Airways. After takeoff, we'll pump up the sound system, 'cause we're going to...

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1: 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Welcome aboard Venga Airways. After takeoff, we'll pump up the sound system, 'cause we're going.

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